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0: 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Eligible candidates can apply to be admitted into the following undergraduate and postgraduate degree programs: Bachelor of Applied Accounting, Auditing and Information Systems, Bachelor of Business 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